Why should I be frightened of dying? There's no reason for it. 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

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I just hope that you rest and you're free up there. I can't feel your pain, but it's still where it is. 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Troubled waters come running past. I'ma be right there just to

merriest, the merriest, the merriest. Yes, the merriest. We wish you the merriest, the merriest, the merriest. You'll cheer. We wish you the happiest, the happiest, the happiest. Yes, the happiest. We wish you the happiest, the happiest, the happiest New Year.

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For after 100 years of war, we haven't and will not lose hope.

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1: Yo.
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1: Yo, what do you want, man?
0: My girl just caught me.
1: You made her catch you?
0: I don't know how I let this happen.
1: But who?
0: The girl next door, you know?
1: Man.
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1: Said it wasn't you.
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